Well, love never changes, you know, people change, you know. 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

0: 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Nastaw się na chill-out.
1: I'm all about the small things. 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I hope that's okay. 'Cause every time I reach out, you push me away. 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

Everything you say is just not good enough. There's no lesson to be learned here. Just don't treat me like an old friend when you return here. Just lie in my chest again. Speak softly in my ear. 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

at this time, ladies and gentlemen, for those of you who come in late, we are now having a little cooking session for Blue Note. Right here from Cafe Bohemia. We wish for you to come in and relax. 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Sure. 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